0: Exa 89.3.
1: Hey, I was doing just fine before I met you. I drank too much and that's an issue, but I'm okay.

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1: 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Would you rescue me? Would you rescue me? Would you rescue me when I'm by myself? When I need your love, if I need your help, would you rescue me? Would you rescue me?

0: 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Would you rescue me? Would you rescue me? Would you rescue me when I'm by myself? When I need your love, if I need your help, would you rescue me? 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